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2: Better days are coming. If no one told you, I hate to hear you crying over the phone, dear. For 7 years running, you've been a soldier. But better days are coming. Better days are coming for you.
3: Better days.
2: So when the night feels like forever.

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2: I'm at a party I don't wanna be at, and I don't ever wear a suit and tie. 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